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This situation is so bad, but it feels so good. 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

sunshine, sunshine. 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

0: Mercy, a proposta que ilustrou os últimos minutos nesta edição de quinta-feira, ligado à sua Rádio Marginal 98.1, também em marginal.fm. A caminho das notícias à hora certa, tempo ainda para escutar. Primeiro Don Penn, You Don't Love Me, não, não, não. Depois Shazé, Love Is Rock, e a fechar Float, de Sam Henshaw.
1: 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wait, wait, wait, wait, wait, wait, wait, wait, wait, wait, wait, wait, wait, wait, wait, wait, wait, wait, wait, wait, wait, wait, wait, wait, wait, wait, wait, wait, wait, wait, wait, wait, wait, wait, wait, wait, wait, wait, wait, wait, wait, wait, wait, wait, wait, wait, wait, wait, wait, wait, wait, wait, wait, wait, wait, wait, wait, wait, wait, wait, wait, wait, wait, wait, wait, wait, 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